Alex Warren, Ordinary on Hot 96.7. I'm Tanya Hayes. It's just an ordinary Thursday where I play hit music for you. Like this one from Cordis. It's Go. It's hit music now on Hot 96.7.

0: 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I'm Tanya Hayes, and, you know, I have been thinking all day about a nice cold glass of lemonade. 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

0: Benson Boone. Sorry, I'm here for someone else on Hot 96.7. I'm Tanya Hayes, enjoying a Thursday, which, according to AAA, could be one of the worst days to travel for this holiday weekend. Although after 9 p.m. should be not terrible. So if you're planning to leave later this evening, you're probably good. Also, Monday, going to be a terrible day to be on the roads because a whole lot of people are traveling. Although they say the best day to travel, if you're planning on traveling over this Memorial Day weekend, is on Sunday. Minimal traffic impact. So, yes, because everybody wants to stay and party till Monday. What are you talking about? Got hit music coming up and a look at the WSAW First Alert forecast next on Hot 96.7.
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12: Some clouds for tonight, the low falling to near 40, partly to mostly cloudy for Friday, a bit breezy, the high 64, Wednesday gusts over 25 miles per hour. Holiday weekend, Saturday, mostly cloudy, chance for spotty showers, high 62. Could see a chance for showers again on Sunday with more clouds and breaks for sun, high of 70. Memorial Day, partly sunny, but a chance in the afternoon of a shower, high 76. From the WSAW News Channel 7 studio, I'm First Alert Meteorologist Jeremy Tabun.

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Shake it to the max on Hot 96.7. I'm Tanya Hayes. Thanks for joining me. It's Thursday night. Here's Meghan Trainor's latest. It's called Shimmer on Hot 96.7.

Hot 96.7 with Kalani, it's Folded. I'm Tanya Hayes. Today is National Strawberries and Cream Day, and here's something fun. I first had strawberries and cream with my grandmother. She picked a bunch of strawberries and then had me and my grandpa clean them. And he taught me the correct way to clean a strawberry is to clean one and put it in the bucket, clean one, and eat it. That's how you do it, guys. Here's

0: The Killers on Hot 96.7. I'm Tanya Hayes. Thanks for being here. 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

0: 96.7 Olivia Dean, it's Baby Steps. I'm Tanya Hayes, and if you were thinking, I'm just going to have a cold one around the grill this weekend, well, it may not be Schlitz anymore because one of America's oldest beer brands, Schlitz, is being discontinued after 177 years. Of course, it was known as the beer that made Milwaukee famous and now is being retired. So if you're a big fan, might want to stock up while you can. They say they're making their last batch before the end of the month, and then Schlitz will be retired. 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

Increasing cloud tonight, down to 40 degrees on your early Friday morning. Friday afternoon, partly sunny, high of 64. Saturday, a few scattered rain showers are possible, mid-60s. Sunday, mid-70s, but Monday on Memorial Day, high of 81. From the WSAW News Channel 7 studio, I'm First Alert Chief Meteorologist Mark Holley.

Hot 96.7, I'm Tanya Hayes. Thanks for spending a Thursday night with me. Can't believe we're already to Thursday. I love it. Here's SZA. This one is Saturn. 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

Olivia Dean, so easy to fall in love with me, because I've got hit music for you on this Thursday night. This one is Die on This Hill. It's Sienna Spyro. 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

0: Hot 96.7 Speed Demon, it's Justin Bieber. I'm Tanya Hayes, and tomorrow you have another chance to win concert tickets with Concert A Day in the month of May with Home Furniture and Design in Plover and Rapids and Hot 96.7. 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If it's you, you get to pick who you want to see. 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

0: Damon, it's Long Way Home on Hot 96.7. Speaking of being far from home, of course, a lot of people traveling over Memorial Day weekend. And I was reading an article yesterday about how you should keep a paper map in your glove compartment when you travel. You know, because there are cases where the GPS goes down or you need a different route or whatever. 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So I guess it's a life skill you should probably learn before you put it in your glove compartment. Just a thought. 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

Increasing clouds tonight, down to 40 degrees on your early Friday morning. Friday afternoon, partly sunny, high of 64. Saturday, a few scattered rain showers are possible, mid-60s. Sunday, mid-70s, but Monday on Memorial Day, high of 81. From the WSAW News Channel 7 studio, I'm First Alert Chief Meteorologist Mark Holley.

Drop Dead. It's Olivia Rodrigo on Hot 96.7. I'm Tanya Hayes. Thanks for spending this Thursday night with me. Of course, you can take Hot 96.7 wherever you go. 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I can't.

stateside is Pink Panthers on Hot 96.7. I'm Tanya Hayes. Whatever you're up to tonight, I've got hit music for you. This one from Bruno Mars. It's Risk It All. It's hit music now on Hot 96.7.

0: Yes, guys. Silent Treatment on Hot 96.7. I'm Tanya Hayes. How fun does this sound? 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You'll be able to enjoy over 300 chalk drawings covering the 400 block sidewalks in downtown Wausau. And, you know, there's so many amazing chalk drawings that just happen for this. I don't know. The people that put in so much time and effort make it so amazing. 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There's also a free shuttle running between Chalk Fest and Wings Over Wausau, so you don't have to miss out on either one. 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
1: 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I would have never thought to put Sabrina Carpenter and Madonna together, but, I mean, come on. That turned out awesome. 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

Increasing clouds tonight, down to 40 degrees on your early Friday morning. Friday afternoon, partly sunny, high of 64. Saturday, a few scattered rain showers are possible, mid-60s. Sunday, mid-70s, but Monday on Memorial Day, high of 81. From the WSAW News Channel 7 studio, I'm First Alert Chief Meteorologist Mark Holley.

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I'm Tanya Hayes, and according to a new study by Mercury Insurance, between 3 and 4 p.m. is the most dangerous time to drive. 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

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I'm Tanya Hayes. 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

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I'm Tanya Hayes, and I gotta say, all morning I thought that it was Friday. Imagine my disappointment when I realized it's only Thursday. Here's Bella Kay on Hot 96.7.

0: Good Luck Babe on Hot 96.7. I'm Tanya Hayes. Okay, do you ever have the problem where you have a lot of hobbies, but you think you need one more hobby? I think I want to start making candles. Is that crazy? It might be. I already have way too many hobbies I don't have time for. But then I want another hobby. I might have a problem, you guys. I might have a problem. I do have hit music coming up and a look at the WSAW First Alert forecast. 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

Increasing clouds tonight, down to 40 degrees on your early Friday morning. Friday afternoon, partly sunny, high of 64. Saturday, a few scattered rain showers are possible, mid-60s. Sunday, mid-70s, but Monday on Memorial Day, high of 81. From the WSAW News Channel 7 studio, I'm First Alert Chief Meteorologist Mark Holley.

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Partly cloudy skies tonight in north central Wisconsin. Temperatures starting off your early Friday morning in the low 40s. Friday afternoon, partly sunny, high of 64. A few sprinkles possible Saturday morning with a high of 68 in the afternoon. Sunday, mid-70s. Monday on Memorial Day, low 80s. From the WSAW News Channel 7 studio, I'm First Alert Chief Meteorologist Mark Holly.

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Partly cloudy skies tonight in north central Wisconsin. Temperatures starting off your early Friday morning in the low 40s. Friday afternoon, partly sunny, high of 64. A few sprinkles possible Saturday morning with a high of 68 in the afternoon. Sunday, mid-70s. Monday on Memorial Day, low 80s. From the WSAW News Channel 7 studio, I'm First Alert Chief Meteorologist Mark Holly.

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Partly cloudy skies tonight in north central Wisconsin. Temperatures starting off your early Friday morning in the low 40s. Friday afternoon, partly sunny, high of 64. A few sprinkles possible Saturday morning with a high of 68 in the afternoon. Sunday, mid-70s. Monday on Memorial Day, low 80s. 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

though this season of her life had been cold, lonely, and tough. So she slipped back into a darkness she had hoped by now to have overcome. She had learned a beautiful lesson as she kissed her girls goodbye and thanked them for getting her out the house. That maybe...

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She must be patient. She must have faith in the seeds that are planted beneath the snow. 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

Partly cloudy skies tonight in north central Wisconsin. Temperatures starting off your early Friday morning in the low 40s. Friday afternoon, partly sunny, high of 64. A few sprinkles possible Saturday morning with a high of 68 in the afternoon. Sunday, mid-70s. Monday, on Memorial Day, low 80s. From the WSAW News Channel 7 studio, I'm First Alert Chief Meteorologist Mark Holly.

don't play some risk. I mean, who else do you know? Put it on like this. If you don't get it, that's not my problem. Changing my hair like my last name, Rodman. I'll fall with the strips off the bottom. Anything that we rock, they'll be talking about it.

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Wisconsin. Temperatures starting off your early Friday morning in the low 40s. Friday afternoon, partly sunny, high of 64. A few sprinkles possible Saturday morning with a high of 68 in the afternoon. Sunday, mid-70s. Monday on Memorial Day, low 80s. From the WSAW News Channel 7 studio, I'm First Alert Chief Meteorologist Mark Holly.

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1: Dancing on the tightrope, trying to keep my eyes closed. I don't want to hurt again.

Partly cloudy skies this afternoon with high temperatures in the mid to upper 60s across north central Wisconsin. We do have some breezy wind gusts that are expected today as well. Those wind gusts could get as high as 25 to 30 miles an hour. Later this afternoon, we'll have much calmer winds by the time we get to Saturday morning, where we drop down to 48 degrees with cloudy skies, a couple isolated showers possible overnight, 65 for the high on Saturday with cloudy skies and a few on and off showers during the day. From the WCAW News Channel 7 studio, First Alert meteorologist Beth Furman.

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Partly cloudy skies this afternoon with high temperatures in the mid to upper 60s across north central Wisconsin. We do have some breezy wind gusts that are expected today as well. Those wind gusts could get as high as 25 to 30 miles an hour. Later this afternoon, we'll have much calmer winds by the time we get to Saturday morning, where we drop down to 48 degrees with cloudy skies, a couple isolated showers possible overnight, 65 for the high on Saturday with cloudy skies and a few on and off showers during the day. From the WCAW News Channel 7 studio, First Alert meteorologist Beth Furman.

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3: weather. Partly cloudy skies this afternoon with high temperatures in the mid to upper 60s across north central Wisconsin. We do have some breezy wind gusts that are expected today as well. Those wind gusts could get as high as 25 to 30 miles an hour. Later this afternoon, we'll have much calmer winds by the time we get to Saturday morning, where we drop down to 48 degrees with cloudy skies, a couple isolated showers possible overnight, 65 for the high on Saturday with cloudy skies and a few on and off showers during the day. From the WCAW News Channel 7 studio, First Alert meteorologist Beth Furman.
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0: good morning. New federal funding will assist Wisconsin communities to replace lead water service lines. Wisconsin will receive $94.3 million through the EPA's Drinking Water State Revolving Fund, a result of the Infrastructure Investment and Jobs Act passed by Congress in 2021. It's part of a larger $2.9 billion initiative by the Trump administration and the EPA to address approximately 4 million lead service lines across the country. A federal court has blocked the U.S. Department of Justice from accessing Wisconsin's voter files. Judge James Peterson on Thursday dismissed an attempt by the Trump administration in gaining access to Wisconsin's unredacted voter registration rolls. Judge Peterson ruled the DOJ has no provision to demand that information. And AAA expects nearly 45 million Americans to travel for Memorial Day, the highest total on record. In Wisconsin, AAA projects 834,000 people will travel at least 50 miles from home over the holiday. That's a slight decrease from last year. Most Wisconsin travelers are expected to drive, with more than 744,000 taking road trips. About 44,000 are projected to fly.
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2: Partly cloudy skies this afternoon with high temperatures in the mid to upper 60s across north central Wisconsin. We do have some breezy wind gusts that are expected today as well. Those wind gusts could get as high as 25 to 30 miles an hour later this afternoon. We'll have much calmer winds by the time we get to Saturday morning, where we drop down to 48 degrees with cloudy skies, a couple isolated showers possible overnight, 65 for the high on Saturday with cloudy skies and a few on and off showers during the day. From the WCAW News Channel 7 studio, First Alert meteorologist Spencer Furman.

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2: Partly cloudy skies this afternoon with high temperatures in the mid to upper 60s across north central Wisconsin. We do have some breezy wind gusts that are expected today as well. Those wind gusts could get as high as 25 to 30 miles an hour. Later this afternoon, we'll have much calmer winds by the time we get to Saturday morning, where we drop down to 48 degrees with cloudy skies, a couple isolated showers possible overnight, 65 for the high on Saturday with cloudy skies and a few on and off showers during the day. From the WCAW News Channel 7 studio, First Alert meteorologist Spencer Furman.
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0: 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How you doing?
1: Good. How are you?
0: Not too bad. Just giving you a call to let you know you are today's winner of a concert a day in the month of May.
1: Awesome.
0: Yay. So you get to pick what you want. We've got two concerts left to choose from, the Pop 2000 Tour or AJR.
1: Ask my husband, because I know he had a preference.
0: Okay.
1: Pop 2000.
0: Excellent. You guys are going to go check out a whole bunch of bands from the early 2000s. You guys are going to have so much fun.
1: Perfect. Thank you.
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0: good morning. New federal funding will assist Wisconsin communities to replace lead water service lines. Wisconsin will receive $94.3 million through the EPA's Drinking Water State Revolving Fund, a result of the Infrastructure Investment and Jobs Act passed by Congress in 2021. It's part of a larger $2.9 billion initiative by the Trump administration and the EPA to address approximately 4 million lead service lines across the country. A federal court has blocked the U.S. Department of Justice from accessing Wisconsin's voter files. Judge James Peterson on Thursday dismissed an attempt by the Trump administration to gaining access to Wisconsin's unredacted voter registration rolls. Judge Peterson ruled the DOJ has no provision to demand that information. And AAA expects nearly 45 million Americans to travel for Memorial Day, the highest total on record. The Wisconsin AAA projects 834,000 people will travel at least 50 miles from home over the holiday. That's a slight decrease from last year. Most Wisconsin travelers are expected to drive, with more than 744,000 taking road trips. About 44,000 are projected to fly.
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2: Partly to mostly cloudy skies throughout the day. Today with high temperatures in the mid to upper 60s later on this afternoon. Breezy wind gusts expected today. Those wind gusts could get as high as 25 to 30 miles an hour this afternoon before calming down overnight into Saturday morning, where we drop down to 48 degrees with cloudy skies overnight, and then 65 for the high on Saturday with cloudy skies and a few showers possible from time to time during the day. Rainfall well under a quarter of an inch across all communities. From the WCAW News Channel 7 studio, I'm First Alert Meteorologist Beth Furman.

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Congrats going out to Aaron out in Wausau scoring those tickets to the Pop 2000s tour with a concert a day in the month of May with Home Furniture and Design. 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We have tickets to Pop 2000s and AJR. 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
2: Good morning. Big congratulations going off to Aaron out in Wausau. 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Got to talk your biggest barbecue ick. Are you going to have one this weekend? We'll talk about it coming up. And how much are you willing to pay for pizza? One pizzeria going viral for their $55 slice. I'll give you details on the way. Partly cloudy and breezy today. Highs around 66. Good morning.

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1: What's trending?
2: Good morning. Happy Friday. A new study reveals that most misspelled words in America, they include bougie, followed by favorite, and through. A new limited edition Snickerdoodle Twinkie flavor coming. The treat blends cinnamon and vanilla. Jennifer Aniston's final letter to Matthew Perry is allegedly going to be auctioned off, with proceeds going to his foundation. Sad news coming out of NASCAR. Kyle Busch has died at the age of 41 after being hospitalized with a severe illness this week. Busch was 24th in the Cup Series standing with two top 10 finishes in 12 races this season. NASCAR said in a statement, "We are saddened and heartbroken to share the news of the passing of Kyle Busch, a two-time Cup champion and one of our sport's greatest and fiercest drivers." A Philadelphia pizzeria going viral for selling slices for $55. Marina Pizza Company serves large white slices with blends of imported Italian cheese and gold plates. It comes with a 1-ounce jar of premium caviar. And an Air France flight bound to Detroit was diverted yesterday to Canada because the passenger was from the Democratic Republic of the Congo. They should have never been allowed to board the plane because of the possible exposure to the Ebola virus in the region. Border Patrol prohibited the flight from landing at Detroit, but was diverted to Montreal. And a Michigan Amazon driver recently quit in the middle of her shift. She then threw packages from the delivery van. She was yelling when officers showed up following a 911 call. Amazon temporarily appointed the sergeant and two other officers to deliver the packages. Today, National Vanilla Pudding Day, World Goth Day, National Solitaire Day, Bi-Musical Instrument Day, Pac-Man's Birthday, National Psychopath Day, and National Boss Babe Day. That's some trending news for you on Hot 96.7. Good morning.
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6: Wisconsin weather. Partly to mostly cloudy skies throughout the day today, with high temperatures in the mid to upper 60s later on this afternoon. Breezy wind gusts expected today. Those wind gusts could get as high as 25 to 30 miles an hour this afternoon before calming down overnight into Saturday morning, where we drop down to 48 degrees with cloudy skies overnight, and then 65 for the high on Saturday with cloudy skies and a few showers possible from time to time during the day. Rainfall well under a quarter of an inch across all communities. From the WCW News Channel 7 studio, I'm First Alert Meteorologist Beth Furman.
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0: Hot 96.7. Good morning. It's Corey with Kate. Do you have a barbecue ick? Going to a barbecue and you're like, ugh, I can't stand this. What might it be? Well, one guy has an ick, and you got to hear this because it totally makes sense.
1: Memorial Day weekend is here once again, and that means barbecues galore. So it's a perfect time to hit the streets and ask one simple question. What's your biggest barbecue ick?
2: How many times you go to somebody's house or you get an invitation, and they're like, hey, you want to come over? I'm having a barbecue. And they're like, oh, we're going to throw some steaks on, maybe some hot dogs, hamburgers. That's not a barbecue. You're grilling.
3: I have been coerced to refer to a barbecue as a cookout. I've been told that the food is barbecue, the event is cookout.
4: People that call things bad boy, and people that squeeze briskets to get juice out.
5: Pretend to enjoy it more than you actually do, and if you eat enough of it, you're gonna get stomach cancer, right?
6: I think it's rude for you to come to a cookout and start packing food to bring home before you even start enjoying the festivity. Who does that?
7: I hate when people don't got proper barbecue etiquette. You can't just go out there and just... No, you cannot get a shish kebab. Are you crazy? Why? Why?
1: And there you have it. The only thing getting smoked harder than the ribs is some people's blood pressure.
8: I think I'm going to explode any minute today.
1: Happy Memorial Day weekend. And may your barbecue be blessed with relatives who know when it's time to leave.
9: I want to see motion, movement. Bye-bye.
6: Bye-bye.
0: So, what is your barbecue ick? 715-345-0967. Because honestly, that's a good one. I never thought about it. You're going to a cookout, not a barbecue. 715-345-0967. Call or text. I want to hear from you. Good morning.

0: 7. Big congratulations going out to Aaron out in Wausau. Today's winner of a concert a day in the month of May with Home Furniture and Design. She's going to go see the Pop 2000s tour. 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Talking about those barbecue icks and what are they for you? I want to know. Off the talk and text line, got this answer. When nothing's covered, and it probably should be. Especially when it's been sitting there too long. It's kind of like, that's going to make me sick later. Do you have a barbecue ick? Are you going to have a barbecue this weekend? Memorial Day weekend is upon us. Right now, here's Blink. Good morning.
1: You see that girl? There's just something about her. I just...

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I mean, we locked eyes once or twice already. And, yo, I think she's walking over here with them hips and them jewels on her waist.

0: 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It's Corey with K. You can still get your votes in for Teacher of the Year. 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
7: Good morning. New federal funding will assist Wisconsin communities to replace lead water service lines. Wisconsin will receive $94.3 million through the EPA's Drinking Water State Revolving Fund, a result of the Infrastructure Investment and Jobs Act passed by Congress in 2021. It's part of a larger $2.9 billion initiative by the Trump administration and the EPA to address approximately 4 million lead service lines across the country. A federal court has blocked the U.S. Department of Justice from accessing Wisconsin's voter files. Judge James Peterson on Thursday dismissed an attempt by the Trump administration in gaining access to Wisconsin's unredacted voter registration rolls. Judge Peterson ruled the DOJ has no provision to demand that information. And AAA expects nearly 45 million Americans to travel for Memorial Day, the highest total on record. In Wisconsin, AAA projects 834,000 people will travel at least 50 miles from home over the holiday. That's a slight decrease from last year. Most Wisconsin travelers are expected to drive, with more than 744,000 taking road trips. About 44,000 are projected to fly.
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8: Central Wisconsin weather. Partly to mostly cloudy skies throughout the day. Today with high temperatures in the mid to upper 60s later on this afternoon. Breezy wind gusts expected today. Those wind gusts could get as high as 25 to 30 miles an hour this afternoon before calming down overnight into Saturday morning, where we drop down to 48 degrees with cloudy skies overnight, and then 65 for the high on Saturday with cloudy skies and a few showers possible from time to time during the day. Rainfall well under a quarter of an inch across all communities. 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
4: Happy Memorial Day weekend. We are going to see clouds. Partly cloudy skies, breezy today. Highs around 66. Tomorrow, we'll see a chance of showers early in the day. Highs around 66. It's just, it's going to be, you know, a spring-like Memorial Day, but Memorial Day going to be warm, so be prepared for that. Okay, coming up, Tinder is pushing live events. I'll give you details on what they plan on doing. Coming up with some trending news. Another big congratulations going out to

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1: What's trending?
2: Good morning. So the Mike Tyson Floyd Mayweather exhibition boxing match has been pushed back until fall. It's going to take place in Congo. It might take place. I don't know. We'll see. The fight had to be postponed because Mike injured a hand during training. UK drivers are facing fines of $1,300 if they're caught injecting themselves with GLP-1 medications while driving. Why would we do this while we're driving? Tinder now pushing live events, including pickleball meetups. One such meetup recently drew a full crowd near Santa Monica. Tinder CEO says that the app is looking to move beyond its hookup image, and they may do more live events and meetups. A study published reveals that walking 7,000 steps a day can cut a person's death risk by up to 50%. People who walk at least 8,000 see several similar benefits. A global aluminum shortage is hitting soft drink makers. Shelves are starting to thin out because of the shortage. Coca-Cola prices also higher in some places. The shortage is due to the war. People who can't find their favorite soda are now experiencing can anxiety. The Indy 500 is on Sunday, and a Carmel, Indiana man was recently arrested for using a fake sheriff's badge to enter the Indianapolis Motor Speedway. Michael Linwell flashed the badge and drove through gate 9 in his black Chevrolet Silverado. He got busted when he parked in the spot reserved for emergency vehicles. A 12-year-old California tween graduating from Evergreen Valley College. He's earned an associate's degree in math with a 4.0 GPA and valedictorian honors. Plans to study at UC Berkeley and then medical school. Big congrats to him. That's awesome. He wants to become an infectious disease physician. Celebrating a birthday today. Happy birthday. You celebrate it with these celebrities. Former Super Bowl MVP Julian Edelman turns 40. Apollo Ono turns 44. Daniel Bryan, 45. Maggie Hugh, 47. And Naomi Campbell turns 56. That's some trending news for you on Hot 96.7. Good morning.
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Don't miss out on our half price deals. Kaysen's food truck came up for grabs this morning, and we have many up there, so save yourself some money. 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Good morning.

96.7. Apparently, there is science behind why pizza tastes better the next morning. Scientists recently explained why cold pizza tastes better, because it heightens salty flavors and softens sweetness. It also lets flavors meld and improve in the crust texture. Cold dough creates resistant starch, which may help blood sugar and gut health. So it's good for you, right? Eat the cold pizza in the morning. What a thought. There you go. I do like cold pizza. I'm going to be honest. I like cold frozen pizza. Like frozen pizza you cook and then you put the rest of it in the fridge. That's the pizza I like to eat the next morning. But that's just me. Coming up, One Republic on Hot 96.7.

0: 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Going to be coming up very, very quick. June 26th and 27th. 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

Never thought that you was like this. I took the tag off and made you priceless. I just spent a half a meal on a chandelier. Now you trying to cut me off like a light switch. Trying to stay in Ali. Saying that you need some time to breathe. Thinking that I'm sleeping on

Partly to mostly cloudy skies throughout the day today with high temperatures in the mid to upper 60s later on this afternoon. Breezy wind gusts expected today. Those wind gusts could get as high as 25 to 30 miles an hour this afternoon before calming down overnight into Saturday morning, where we drop down to 48 degrees with cloudy skies overnight, and then 65 for the high on Saturday with cloudy skies and a few showers possible from time to time during the day. Rainfall well under a quarter of an inch across all communities. 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

This weekend, make sure you vote on Teacher of the Year with Shirl Tarnato Service. It ends on Sunday next week. We will award, so big congratulations and thank you to all the teachers out there. 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
6: What we gotta do right here is go back.

Partly to mostly cloudy skies throughout the day today with high temperatures in the mid to upper 60s later on this afternoon. Breezy wind gusts expected today. Those wind gusts could get as high as 25 to 30 miles an hour this afternoon before calming down overnight into Saturday morning, where we drop down to 48 degrees with cloudy skies overnight, and then 65 for the high on Saturday with cloudy skies and a few showers possible from time to time during the day. Rainfall well under a quarter of an inch across all communities. 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

Partly to mostly cloudy skies throughout the day today with high temperatures in the mid to upper 60s later on this afternoon. Breezy wind gusts expected today. Those wind gusts could get as high as 25 to 30 miles an hour this afternoon before calming down overnight into Saturday morning, where we drop down to 48 degrees with cloudy skies overnight, and then 65 for the high on Saturday with cloudy skies and a few showers possible from time to time during the day. Rainfall well under a quarter of an inch across all communities. From the WCAW News Channel 7 studio, I'm First Alert Meteorologist Beth Furman.

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Breezy this afternoon with a mix of clouds and some sunshine, the high 67. Mostly cloudy tonight, the low 49. For the holiday weekend, Saturday, mostly cloudy, a chance for some spotty showers, high 62. Clouds and breaks of sun Sunday, but still a chance for a shower, high 72. Tomorrow day is partly sunny, a chance for showers during the afternoon, the high 78. Back to work and school Tuesday, a fair amount of sun, warmer, high 83. From the WSAW News Channel 7 studio, I'm First Alert Meteorologist Jeremy Tabin.

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Breezy this afternoon with a mix of clouds and some sunshine, the high 67. Mostly cloudy tonight, the low 49. For the holiday weekend, Saturday, mostly cloudy, a chance for some spotty showers, high 62. Clouds and breaks of sun Sunday, but still a chance for a shower, high 72. Floral Day is partly sunny, a chance for showers during the afternoon, the high 78. Back to work and school Tuesday, a fair amount of sun and warmer, high 83. From the WSAW News Channel 7 studio, I'm First Alert Meteorologist Drew Mitaba.

0: I am T-Rev. You know, temperatures are going to improve each day this weekend. A little bit warmer tomorrow. Mid-70s by Sunday. Memorial Day. The water will be cold, but we can get in it on Monday. Temps are going to be in the low 80s. Thanks so much for spending your Friday with us. We play the hottest hits on the radio. Coming right back. Got some paper money. Got some Olivia Rodrigo coming up next right here on Hot 96.7.
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Corey with a K in the morning. It is hit music all day long. And what a day. Happy Friday going into Memorial Day weekend. Appreciate you. I'm T-Rav. This is Kehlani. It's hot.

0: Well, it's officially Friday, which means we are seconds, minutes, or hours away from the unofficial kickoff this summer. What up? It is T-Rav. I hope your weekend plans involve a grill, maybe a lawn chair, and absolutely zero alarms. We'll update that WSAW First Alert forecast that's on the way. Right here on HOT 96.7. Happy Friday.
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loving, I'm living, so we turning up. Yeah, we turning it up. Breezy this afternoon with a mix of clouds and some sunshine, the high 67. Mostly cloudy tonight, the low 49. For the holiday weekend, Saturday, mostly cloudy. A chance for some spotty showers, high 62. Clouds and breaks of sun Sunday, but still a chance for a shower, high 72. Memorial Day is partly sunny. A chance for showers during the afternoon, the high 78. Back to work and school Tuesday, a fair amount of sun and warmer, high 83. From the WSAW News Channel 7 studio, I'm First Alert Meteorologist Drew Mitabin.

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1: Yeah. Yeah. 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
1: You played it cool and I played it dumb. 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

0: 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Happy Friday. It's T-Rav. You know, the forecast for the next 3 days? Well, we'll check that with our friends from the WSAW First Alert Weather Team, but I can predict 100% chance of charcoal smoke, cold drinks, and refusing to check your work email. Let's get this long weekend started. Hanging out with you on this Friday, Bruno Mars, Rihanna. 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
1: Mostly cloudy for tonight and a bit cool, low 49. For the holiday weekend, Saturday, clouds, a chance for some spotty showers, particularly in the morning. Might see some breaks of sun during the afternoon, the high 62. Partly sunny on Sunday, maybe a shower later in the day or at night, high of 72. Memorial Day, it's partly sunny, a chance for a shower in the afternoon, the high 78. I think we'll have some good weather for the Wisconsin Raptors home opener. Then partly cloudy and warm on Tuesday, high 83. From the WSAW News Channel 7 studio, I'm First Water Meteorologist, Drew Zabin.

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So I know you got plans this weekend. Remember, June is going to start, what, a week from Sunday, and then we're in it, man.

Wausau events, along with CoVantage Credit Union and Breakers of Wausau, invite you to Wings Over Wausau. Again, this is happening this year at the Wausau Downtown Airport. And this year featuring thunderous air shows by the U.S. Navy F-18 Super Hornet demo team. 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

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You know the roof on fire. We go boogie, oogie, oogie, jiggle, wiggle, and dance like the roof on fire. We go drink drinks and take shots until we fall out like the roof on fire. Now, baby, get my booty naked, take off all your clothes and light the roof on fire. Tell them, baby, baby, baby, baby, baby, baby, baby, baby, baby, baby, I'm on fire. I tell her, baby, baby, baby, baby, baby, baby, baby, baby, baby, baby, I'm a fireball.

0: say the Friday afternoon before a long holiday weekend, those are the least productive hours in the workplace. So I guess if you're currently doing absolutely nothing, join the club. You're among friends! Happy Friday, happy Memorial Day weekend. We got the Drive at 5 coming up in just a bit, giving you the most hit music for your cruise home. We'll get that started soon. Zara Larsson, Noah Kahan, more hit music. That's coming up next.
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0: 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Really, it should be called romantic cardio, but it's a low-intensity workout in your living room, but you make the environment cozy. 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
2: Mostly cloudy for tonight and a bit cool, low 49. For the holiday weekend, Saturday, clouds, a chance for some spotty showers, particularly in the morning. Might see some breaks of sun during the afternoon, the high 62. Partly sunny on Sunday, maybe a shower later in the day or at night, high of 72. Memorial Day, it's partly sunny, a chance for a shower in the afternoon, the high 78. Think we'll have some good weather for the Wisconsin Raptors home opener. Then partly cloudy and warm on Tuesday, high 83. From the WSAW News Channel 7 studio, I'm First Alert Meteorologist Jeremy Chabon.

0: The Drive at 5 on this finally Friday. It's Hot 96.7. It is T-Rav. It is Memorial Day weekend. You ready for this? We're going to try to pack 3 days worth of activities into 72 hours and then need a vacation from your vacation by Tuesday morning. Remember, we got some time. Don't use up all your fun too early. Thanks so much for hanging with us. It is awesome hanging with you. More hit music, Bruno Mars, Benson Boone, Bella Kay coming up.
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1: 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We have officially arrived. What is going on? It is T-Rav. The cars are packed. The coolers are iced. And if you listen very closely here, bring that down, you can actually hear the collective sound of a million lawn chairs unfolding at the exact same time. Happy Memorial Day weekend. I'm T-Rav. We'll check the forecast with our friends at WSAW and then get right back to the hits. I'm Sabrina Carpenter on the way.
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0: Hey, it's Kim Carr from The Weeknd. 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
3: Mostly cloudy for tonight and a bit cool, low 49. For the holiday weekend, Saturday, clouds, a chance for some spotty showers, particularly in the morning. Might see some breaks of sun during the afternoon, the high 62. Partly sunny on Sunday, maybe a shower later in the day or at night, high of 72. Memorial Day, it's partly sunny, a chance for a shower in the afternoon, the high 78. Think we'll have some good weather for the Wisconsin Raptors home opener. Then partly cloudy and warm on Tuesday, high 83. From the WSAW News Channel 7 studio, I'm First Meteorologist Drew Tabor.

0: 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It's Memorial Day weekend. 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

You know, if you think about it, this is the ultimate Friday of the spring. The weather is eventually warming up, the radio is turned up, and the to-do list for the next 3 days is officially blank. Let's ride with Megan Trainor. Here's Shimmer on Hot.

0: You know, they say the best distance between two points is a three-day weekend, and we are there. You have crossed the finish line, everybody. Give yourself a round of applause. Turn up Hot 96.7 all weekend long and let the stress just roll off. I am T-Rab. Back to the hits. Some Olivia Dean, some French Montana, and Flo Rida coming up.
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